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And I called your name like an addicted to cocaine, calls for the stars.

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1: 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Hey, I give you my phone number. When you worry, call me. I make

It's not time to make a change. Just relax, take it easy. 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